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1: My mum has just found out she's got dementia, and of course we're all upset and a bit worried. I mean, how is this going to affect the way she acts, and how will we cope with that?
2: A person with dementia may start behaving differently from the way they behaved before. They may at times display anger, aggression, or emotional outbursts. These changes may be caused by the person's dementia. They're not purposely trying to hurt or upset you. 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
1: Yawning? Falling asleep at work? 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Then a good night's sleep is just what the doctor ordered. Sleep is essential for good health and gives your body the chance to recharge from the day's activities. Less than 8 hours sleep a night has the potential to lead to irritability, lack of energy, and poor concentration. Importantly, depression and anxiety can cause people to have difficulty getting to sleep, poor quality sleep, and to wake frequently, unable to get back to dreaming. Sleep deprivation can lead to longer periods of depression, tiredness throughout the day, muscle aches and pains, and an immune system unable to fight off infection, leading to frequent illness. Depression disturbs sleep patterns, so it's essential to try and get into a regular sleep routine to help improve your overall health. If, over the past 2 weeks, you've constantly spent more time in bed than usual, napped during the day, or cut down on physical activities, there are a number of things that can help you. Dr. Siobhan Banks from the Centre for Sleep Research has these suggestions.
2: One of the best things is to just keep sleep times consistent. So going to bed and getting up at the same sort of times every day is very, very helpful, even if the sleep is a little short. And by that I mean maybe they're getting 6 hours sleep a night. But as long as the sleep times are fairly consistent, then they could probably supplement with a cup of coffee or those sorts of things to keep their performance up during the day. Also, other things to sort of help people get off to sleep at night is to sort of have a nighttime kind of routine where they're able to relax and to not sort of jump into bed all hyped up from the day. That certainly makes it very difficult to get a good sleep. So perhaps some meditation in the evening or just general things to help wind down. Certainly no exercise too close to bed or perhaps eating a large meal close to bedtime or any of those sorts of things. But things that would relax and generally wind you down and get ready for a good sleep are important. But certainly a consistent sleep time and a consistent wake time is really important.
1: That was Dr. Siobhan Banks from the Centre for Sleep Research. Additionally, when it's time to go to bed, don't use alcohol to help you sleep. 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You could also try writing down things troubling you, so you can deal with them in the morning. If you become anxious about getting to sleep, try following these simple steps. Get up out of bed. Do something quiet and distracting. Then go back to bed when you feel more relaxed and sleepy. For more information about sleep-related anxiety and tips for a better night's sleep, visit the Beyond Blue website at beyondblue.org.au.
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0: I hear a lot these days about attacks that occur at train and bus stations involving women around my age. Are we really the most targeted?
1: Unfortunately, studies show that older women are more prone to bag snatching than other members of the community. But did you know that seniors as a whole are less likely to be victims of crime than other age groups and are the least likely age group to be victimised? So to reduce the risk of attack and your fear of being a victim of assault or robbery, you can adopt some personal safety strategies that will help to increase your confidence. Things like your body language will display a large amount of the confidence you have in yourself and your surroundings. So stand tall and walk with purpose, because this is the first step to preserving your safety. And remember not to carry large sums of money, and to be careful about being watched when withdrawing money from ATMs.
0: And how do I have the confidence in my surroundings when some public spaces, like train stations, just seem unsafe?
1: In these situations, you should listen to, trust, and act on your instincts and practice being streetwise. This means being aware of your surroundings at all times and avoiding people or places that make you feel uncomfortable. A good strategy is to know the timetable or the route you're going to take before you leave home, and give yourself enough time to get to your destination, but not so much time that you'll be waiting unnecessarily. And again, confident body language that shows you're not intimidated.
0: Isn't there good security these days at train stations and bus stops?
1: Yes, there are certain safety measures in place at bus and train stations and ferry terminals. This may include security officers, help points, good lighting, and security cameras. However, you can maximise your security by using some strategies to reduce your physical vulnerability, like sitting or standing with your back to a wall and waiting for your bus or train under a light or near other people. And have a plan for when you get off at the other end by thinking carefully about the route you'll take, especially if it's nighttime. Consider lighting, potential ambush areas, and help points along the way. Again, this is not about being afraid or paranoid, but rather about being confident and well prepared.
0: How do I deal with a person who is harassing me?
1: The chances of this happening are quite small, but if it does happen, only you can decide on what action to take, as it depends on the circumstances, your own safety strategies, and the amount of force used against you. However, some options include shifting the attention to your harasser and increasing the chances of him or her stopping by speaking loudly and assertively, or sitting or standing somewhere else. If you're on a bus, ring the bell and then report the incident to the bus driver when he stops. If you're on a train, press the emergency button, usually located near the door. Always sit near the driver as a safety strategy, especially if you're one of only a few people on the bus, train, or ferry.
0: When I've been out with friends at night, I like to catch a taxi home because it feels safer. But sometimes I'm sure the taxi driver's taking advantage of me by taking me the long way home. How can I protect myself in this situation?
1: First, it's always better to call a taxi rather than hailing one. That way the taxi company has a record of your booking and which taxi has picked you up. Second, don't be afraid to exercise your right to choose the taxi or taxi driver and where you would like to sit. Don't always feel compelled to sit in the front passenger seat. Sometimes it's best to sit in the back seat so that you feel more in control. And to stay in control of the route your driver is taking, be assertive from the start by stating how you would like to get home. If you feel uncomfortable at any stage, then calmly get out of the taxi and order another. Most importantly, trust your instincts and do whatever you think will best preserve your safety.
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choices between them. The only favorite Tom, it sounded so sweet. Voice I had to make, well, I got no place to be, so please take me to see the world before I die.

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At the top there, coming from the Eora, Sydney-based artist of Becca Hatch, the brand new Australian music. 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
1: What would you do if a family member was diagnosed with a mental illness? How would you react? How would you support them? Basil Namath's brother was diagnosed with chronic schizophrenia in 1994 at the age of 22. Basil's experiences of supporting his brother have prompted him to write about some of the myths surrounding mental health and about ways in which people from diverse cultural backgrounds can better address occurrences of mental illness in family members. Basil's experiences of supporting his brother have prompted him to write about some of the myths surrounding mental illness and about ways in which people from diverse cultural backgrounds can better address occurrences of mental illness in family members. Basil says one of the key things he did to support his brother was simply visiting him regularly when he was hospitalised.
2: One of the most important things from my own perspective was for me to visit him, but even more to that is that the person who's suffering these illnesses, or the person who's suffering an illness such as schizophrenia and other mental illnesses, it affects them a lot better in terms of responding to the family, because they still feel as though they're loved, they're part of that family, because you're constantly going to visit them and showing that you're caring. And this is the whole thing. It's not so much to say that you're withdrawing yourself. That's essentially what it comes down to. If you're not supporting them, they feel withdrawn. They feel as though, really, I am an outsider here. I know I'm ill and I am sick, but it's being shown even more so by the fact that my family doesn't come and visit me. So having known that myself, I thought my response would be to go along and just see him on a week-to-week basis and ensure he was looked after. And I think psychologically, in his own mind, he felt appeased by that. He felt as though he was still part of the family. We discussed our family with each other as though he really didn't have an illness. And I think that's the crucial point of it right there, because they still feel as though you're supporting them and you're showing that you're loving them by visiting them and speaking to them. If they're at home, I would encourage families to be understanding of their condition and supporting them and loving them, and that may mean to look towards other forms of support outside of the family unit. There are support groups that are established in and around the community, and also there are a number of carers groups that are out there who are designed specifically to help those carers of those people who have illnesses.
1: 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You can find out more by visiting www.mmha.org.au.
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0: 2WCRFM needs you. That's right. If you're gorgeous, if you're hip, if you're cool, or if you just got a really cool voice that you want to put on radio, heck, come on out and have a go. We'll train you. We'll amaze you. 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Oh, it's such a dream job. Come on out and have a good time playing cool music or whatever you fancy. Talking, whatever. I don't know. But have a go. 68425262. Come on out. Have a go. It's as easy as 2WCRFM.
1: Self-harm means any behaviour which involves the deliberate causing of pain or injury to oneself, usually as an extreme way of trying to cope with distressing or painful feelings. Self-harm is often a response to feelings of extreme psychological distress or emotional pain. As well as being physically dangerous, self-harm is often a sign that the person needs help for a mental health problem associated with the behaviour. While it can be difficult talking to someone who is secretive or ashamed about their self-harm, it is still important to have that conversation. SANE Australia Executive Director Barbara Hocking.
2: People who self-harm do often feel very guilty and ashamed of it. I think, though, that someone who is a friend or a colleague can open the subject saying, look, I'm sensing that you're having a tough time at the moment. Is there something I can do to help? Can I help at all? You know, so that maybe indirectly talk about it. Not if, obviously, if you see someone actually in the act of injuring themselves, well, I think that's quite a different thing again. But if you just sense that someone may be thinking about it, or perhaps maybe was doing something the night before, I think it's worth coming more obliquely, just saying, I'm sensing that you're having a tough time. Is there anything I can do to help? To start that conversation and to let the person know that you care, you're concerned, to let them know you're not judging them. I think that's really important. But to focus on the feelings that the person may be experiencing rather than the actions. It's really important if you are encouraging someone to get help and if you are trying to distract them from doing it, and if that doesn't work, if the person still does go ahead and injure themselves, it's important to remember that it's not your fault. You know, you've done what you can to help. That is responsibility of the person themselves to stop their action, if you like. And it's really important, though, that you maintain that encouragement and support so that they're less likely to do it.
1: It's important to ask your doctor about any concerns you have if you or someone you know is affected by self-harm. SANE Australia's new fact sheet on self-harm is available at sane.org, where you'll also find a range of easy-to-read publications and multimedia resources on mental illness.
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0: Did you know wearing a seatbelt in a serious crash nearly doubles your chances of survival? 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In a crash, wearing a seatbelt reduces your risk of serious injury. So remember to buckle up every time. However short the journey, however long you've been driving, however well you know the road, don't forget to clip every trip. Authorised by the New South Wales Government, Sydney.
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1: Early in the morning, just about brekkie time. 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Over from the lighthouse, your mouth-watering dream awaits. 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
1: Across Australia, men regularly get together at over 400 men's sheds, places where they can socialise, work on projects, learn new skills, and if they feel comfortable, talk about what's going on in their lives. The Shed Online is a new website which aims to replicate, in the online space, all the positive things men get from being in their own sheds or in a community men's shed. We caught up with Beyond Blue Chairman Jeff Kennett and asked him what men can expect if they visit the Shed Online.
2: I think they can expect almost everything they would expect to have were they to visit a physical men's shed. There is information not only about health issues, but issues to do with carpentry and other things that men are interested in. There is the facility there for men to share their stories. So Jeff Kennett might be suffering from what he thinks could be depression. He's not sure about it, hasn't been to a doctor. I might be able to talk about my illness or my fears or concerns and attract response from others who have gone through the same thing. So it is very much a modern technique of joining people together surrounding a common interest, which is health-based but reaches more broadly than that, and that is into issues for men.
1: To find out more or to become a shed man yourself, visit thesheddonline.org.au or go to beyondblue.org.au and follow the link to The Shed Online. The Beyond Blue website is also a great place to find more information about depression, anxiety and related disorders.
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1: I work in a factory. There's a bit of heavy lifting involved, and it's never caused me any problems. That's why it was such a shock when I hurt my back. I mean, I was only moving a small box of tools at the time.
2: 1 in 3 injuries to Australian workers are caused by manual handling, with inexperienced workers at greatest risk. A person can be injured when manipulating objects in a variety of ways, including pulling, pushing, holding or restraining. Good posture and lifting techniques can help reduce the risks, but research indicates that making changes to workplace design is the most effective way to prevent manual handling injury. So try to identify factors in the workplace that may increase the risk of an injury occurring. Walk through the workplace and look for potential hazards and talk over risk factors with workers. Check through injury records to help pinpoint recurring problems and regularly monitor and update risk identification.
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Yeah, I'm dressed up for success, from my head down to my boots. I don't do it for the money, there's bills that I can't pay.

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0: I work in a factory. There's a bit of heavy lifting involved, and it's never caused me any problems. That's why it was such a shock when I hurt my back. I mean, I was only moving a small box of tools at the time.
1: 1 in 3 injuries to Australian workers are caused by manual handling, with inexperienced workers at greatest risk. A person can be injured when manipulating objects in a variety of ways, including pulling, pushing, holding or restraining. Good posture and lifting techniques can help reduce the risks, but research indicates that making changes to workplace design is the most effective way to prevent manual handling injury. So try to identify factors in the workplace that may increase the risk of an injury occurring. Walk through the workplace and look for potential hazards and talk over risk factors with workers. Check through injury records to help pinpoint recurring problems and regularly monitor and update risk identification.
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1: What do you know about drink spiking, and are you aware it's against the law?
2: Is there really a drink spiking epidemic in New South Wales?
1: Well, reported drink spiking incidents have increased over recent years. However, this is because the public is more aware of issues and they report it more often. 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

0: Central School. 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
1: Been over at Jeff's place for a party, which is a fair way from home. So I tried to drive. Didn't make it more than a couple of miles before I ended up in the ditch.
2: 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And let them know that no matter what the time, you'd rather they call for your help or a ride if they're drinking and can't get home.
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0: In Bahrain, we travel through the airwaves on 2WCR FM 99.5. And I'm Shara E.
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1: SANE Australia has become the first mental health organisation to answer the need for easily accessible mental health information on the go, with the launch of a new resource for iPhones and similar mobile devices. 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
2: It's not just our website that people view on the mobile phone. 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It provides fast, easy-to-understand information in a range of media, so people can still get our fact sheets. 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They can watch the video clips that are on the website, and they can also send a helpline online inquiry. So they can use this in just the same way that they'd be using the large screen device. So it's really very exciting for us. We know that there's a lot of people wanting this sort of information. It just broadens the choice. It means that people now can either get the information from their own computers at home, they can get it from their handheld devices, or they can ring our helpline.

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I was 24. They took me to a nightclub then. I was a letter now. And all the rips of Wimbledon was dancing in a row.

Rudy Valley with probably his most listened to tune that had the women swooning over him in the 1930s. And he

Well, good morning and welcome to Community Announcements here on 2WCR-FM, your voice, your music, the sounds of the Warren Bungles. I'm Wok. I'll be here on this foggy Friday until 9 o'clock this morning, and during that time I'll go through the community announcements we have in the book. I'll give you a three-day weather forecast and a current up-to-the-minute forecast. Time checks to keep you running on time, of course. I've got some good music lined up as well. And we'll also do On This Day in History. So plenty to look forward to in the next 55-odd minutes or so. And I'll try and do my very, very best to inform and entertain you while I'm doing it. Okay, well, let's kick off with the three-day weather forecast. And no fire ratings at the moment for all these sectors there. So we'll move straight into the weather. Friday, the 12th of June. I'm getting through the month very quickly, aren't we? For the central west slopes and plains area, partly cloudy. The chance of a morning fog. Well, they got that one right. Slight chance of a shower in the north. So partly cloudy day today, 19 degrees is the expected maximum temperature. Possible rainfall of a mil, but only a 30% chance of that happening. Sun protection is recommended between 11:20 a.m. and 12:40 p.m. The UV index is predicted to reach 3, which is moderate. So if you're going to be out there during that period of time and you've got fair skin, I'd cover up, of course. And if you've got really fair skin, put a little bit of sunscreen on there. Don't forget to hydrate, wear a hat. And, of course, don't forget about the kids because they cop it just as much as we do. All right, forecast for tomorrow, Saturday the 13th of June. A partly cloudy chance of a morning fog on the slopes of a mirror day of today, I'd imagine. Light winds becoming northerly 15 to 25 kilometres per hour during the morning, then becoming light during the afternoon. So a partly cloudy day again tomorrow, but a 1 degree increase in the temperature. 20 degrees is the expected maximum temperature. Sun protection is recommended from 11 until 1. UV index is predicted to reach 3 again, which is moderate. Move across to Sunday now. Partly cloudy, light winds is the expected thing for Sunday, the 14th of June. Maximum temperature of 20 degrees on a partly cloudy day. Again, a possible rainfall of up to a millimetre and 30% chance of that happening. Sun protection on is recommended from 11:10 a.m. till 12:50 p.m. Once again, the UV index is predicted to reach 3. Which is moderate. So, okay, that's the three-dayer. Let's have a look and see what we've got currently going outside our studios here at the showground. Currently outside, 8.5 degrees. As I said, foggy outside, so be careful if you're driving on the road. It's not impairing your vision too much, but you never know. Just keep an eye out. We got down to a minimum of 7.9 over 9. As I said, we're heading for a top today of 19 degrees. I can't tell you what the relative humidity is, but I can tell you what the barometric pressure is at the moment. It's very high at 1,033.4 hectopascals. No rain in the period that it's measured from here to then, but I will get to that in just a second. And there's no wind to speak of at this time. Let me just check that again. No, she's being very good. All right. So if you wondered what we've got over the last day was 20.8 mil, so it was a good drop of rain came down there. For the week, we've had 28.4, so good over an inch over the last few days. But for the month, 147.2 millimetres of rain, 147.2. So that's good rain. And just for the likes of Steve Lawrence, I heard you yesterday, Steve. You're going, well, don't know, can't be too wet. There's no water running across the two causeways. Well, mate, I can tell you yesterday, there's water running across them. Not a lot of water, but there is water running across us. They're not bone dry anymore. They do have water. So that must mean if there's water coming across there and they're low, that must be water up high and it's making its way down, which is what we want to see. We want to get it into that catchment area so we can get off those water restrictions, don't we? Yes, we do. Okay, time is now just coming up to 9 minutes after the hour of 8 o'clock. I might just have a little song for a change and we'll
We'll do this and then we'll come back. We'll get into these community announcements, eh? Here's a little bit of Johnny Diesel and Come to Me.

is Mark Dennis Lazzotti. Yes, better known as Diesel or Johnny Diesel, leader of Johnny and the injectors, the diesel injectors or whatever it was, I can't remember. Okay, time is there for coming up to 15 minutes after the hour of 8 o'clock. I want to tell you about a closure notice. Due to wet weather, the Gunnamaroo campground is closed in the Warramungal National Park. This will be closed from the reviewed on the 12th, which is today. So they're going to review it. But I would think if it's closed due to the wet weather, and that's caused problems with all the rain we had yesterday, I would suggest that it's probably going to remain closed. But we'll find out later on today. The following sites remain open out there: Camp Blackman, Walway Campground, Ballow Hut, Danu Camp, Dow's Camp, Wombalong Campground. They're all open except for, yes, Gunnamaroo. So for further information, you want to find out a bit more, might even be opening today's, give Parks and Wildlife a call on 6842 1311. 6842 1311. They'll be able to give you a little update, but I bet you it's closed. Okay, now, did you know that croquet is played at the bowling club? Now, I didn't know this until I started reading it the other day, and I figured, where would they play that? And I thought, well, it must be there, and it's the only logical place. Well, the Coonabarabran Croquet Club is seeking new members to play each Wednesday from 9:30 a.m. till 12:30 p.m. Both non-players and those with experience will be welcomed. Instructions are available for those learning, and mallets are provided. The cost to play each day is $3. Shoes suitable for playing on the greens are required. And if you wish to contact a member, please ring Bev Rayner, the lovely Bev Rayner. You can get her on 0437 733 369, 0437 733 369, or Mabel Manser. You can give her a call as well, 0428 722 492, 0428 722 492 for Mabel Manser, or you can just come along. So there we go, bit of croquet, who'd have thought. Now, Splat Art Watercolour Wednesdays are continuing to be run there at the Space Gallery. It'll run right through through term two of school. All ages and stages are welcome to come along, and the children are to be accompanied by a supervising and paying adult. Bookings are essential. You can book via messenger or text or phone call. I'll give you the details in a second. It's only $10 a session. The convener, who is Robin Dorian, would like you to bring suitable brushes, watercolour paint, and have your favourite watercolour paper and an apron. 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So that's all about Splat Art and Watercolour Wednesdays. Very popular it is too. People seem to like it. So why not? If you're into that sort of thing, you can give it a little go. What do you reckon? All right. Let's have another little song. I've just got to find something. There we go. Oh, here we go. We haven't had a little bit of Elvis for a while, have we? No. I don't know why I haven't been playing the old The King. I'll put a bit on for you right now, and then we'll get back and keep going with these community announcements. 19 minutes after the hour of 8 o'clock.

There we go, a little bit of the King, way down. All right, 8:21, almost 8:22. I want to tell you about the Cooler Office Administration Building temporary office location. Warren Buckle Shire Council and Cooler Administration Building, including the Service New South Wales Agency and the Warren Buckle Community Care Office, will remain closed until further notice. It's supposed to open sometime here in June, but I don't know when they're going to do it. Remediation works are now underway to address the rising damp. And as I say, they're anticipated that the Cooler Administration Building will reopen in June. Well, we're already 12 days in and still no sign of it opening up. In the meantime, Council is operating in accordance with its business continuity plan, with services continuing to be delivered from the Coonabarra Brand Administration Office. Council administration services are available from the Cooler Library and the mezzanine level, 2 days a week on Tuesdays and Thursdays only, between 9 and 4. Access to the mezzanine level is via the side entrance of the library. Everything else, you want to do it face-to-face outside those days, you've got to come over here to Coonabarra to do it at the office here. Service New South Wales, as far as they go, the agency in Cooler will remain closed until further notice. For Service New South Wales inquiries, you can call them on 1377 88 137 788, or if you want to see them face-to-face, you've got to come over here to Coonabarra. And Warren Buckle Community Care Office will remain closed until further notice. So there we go. That's still happening there. Now, as far as the Warren Buckle Community Care people go, community transport volunteers are still needed there. If you want to build new skills, meet new people, would you like to help your community? Well, as a volunteer, you can gain confidence, experience, have fun, and most of all, have the satisfaction from doing something that will make a difference to someone's life. Now, a community transport needs drivers to take clients to doctors, specialists, and other appointments in major towns and surrounding areas in their vehicle. As a volunteer, you'll be assisting the frail aged and younger people with disabilities and their carers who need support to enable them to live in their own homes longer. So you want to get involved in this? Pretty straightforward. Get in touch with Warren Buckle Community Care during business hours. You can't contact them at the Cooler office at the moment because it's closed, but you can get them over here at Coonabarra Brand on 6849 2200, 6849 2200. They'll be able to give you more information, so why not connect with your community and make a difference? 24 minutes after the hour of 8 o'clock, I'll just do one more here. The Coonabarra Brand Library News. The Macquarie Regional Library is delighted to announce that the Coonabarra Brand Library has reopened. The library will be open on Wednesdays and Fridays from 10 a.m. to 5:30 p.m. with a closure from 1 until 2 p.m. for lunch. The after-hours return sheet will remain available. Customers will be able to browse or borrow from most of the collection, with staff retrieving items from the inaccessible areas. Although public PCs, that's personal computers, of course, are temporarily unavailable, customers can access photocopying and printing via the Printch app or the website. Wi-Fi access on a personal device is also available down there, so free Wi-Fi if you're in the library. The public toilets, meeting rooms, and library programs are accessible when the library is fully operational. They won't be available until such time as the library is fully available. Fully operational, I should say. They appreciate the patience during the closure and look forward to welcoming both familiar and new faces exploring our collection once again. In the meantime, remember that our physical doors are closed. Your online library never sleeps. You can explore thousands of e-books, audiobooks, and digital magazines 24/7 from the comfort of your home. For more information and to keep up with all the things that are happening at Macquarie Regional Library, activities and events, visit mrl.newsouthwales.gov.au. Simply phone 6842 1093, 6842 1093. There we go. All right, another little song, eh? Yep. Muse is coming up very, very soon, and
then on the other side of that, we'll do well, we'll do some more community announcements, won't I? So I suppose I'll have to, won't I? Yeah, why not? Okay, do you like the Jackson 5? Yeah, they're all right. Let's give the Jackson 5's ABC a little bit of airplay.

There we go. A little bit of Nancy Sinatra and Lee Hazlewood there with Jackson. Okay, time is now 8:36 and three quarters. Time to just go back and have another look at the weather. Current temperature outside our studios here at the showground, 9.4 degrees centigrade, of course. And we got down to 7.9 overnight, so reasonably warm last night. Heading for a top the day of 19 degrees on a partly cloudy day. Possible 1 mil of rain today. Doubt it, though. Barometric pressure at the moment's 1,033.5 hectopascals and no wind around. And that's about all she wrote, as I said before. Now, the Coonabarra Brand History Group. The History Group have been working on their most recent project to help keep Coonabarra Brand's history alive. Keep your eyes open for plaques which have been inserted into the footpaths in the front of sites of historical significance. And I'll give you an example of where one is, just outside the Royal Hotel. Go and have a look out there and you'll see a nice plaque, brass plaque, and got some good information on. This is just the beginning, and hopefully many more will be laid down as time and money permit. The cooperation between the Warrumbungle Shire Council and the Coonabarra Brand History Group has made this possible. So good on them. Just on level one water restrictions, they remain in place for all the areas, Mendora, Merigowan, Benaway, and of course Coonabarra Brand. And until further notice, you want some information about level one restrictions and water saving tips, visit the website www.warrumbungle.newsouthwales.gov.au and they'll be sitting there for you. Now, coming up on, it's this one, it's 12th, yes, next, tomorrow week, is the Coonabarra Brand Jockey Club is going to have a race meeting on the 20th of June. 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Now, the information on the day is the gates open at 11:30 a.m. It's a gold coin entry to support 2WCR FM 99.5. You'll enjoy a 6-race program. There'll be a full bar. The Rotary will be doing a barbecue there. There's tab and on-course bookmakers, and you'll also be able to get your 26-27 memberships will be available for just $25. That includes entry not only to Coonabarra Brand, the race meetings we have here, and there's another 2 race meetings to come this year, by the way, one in July and, of course, the big one in October. That gets you in there, but it also gets you into Warren, Coonamble, Gilgandra, Narromine and Benaway races. So it's money well spent. So why not join the friendliest race club in the bush for a great day out and a great year of racing? So that's coming up on the 20th. Very looking forward to it. It's going to be great. Nothing like a good weekend of racing. Right, Coonabarra Brand Aqua Fitness. The leaders of the Aqua Fitness would like to thank all those who participated for this season. Aqua Fitness commenced in November 2025 and continued through until April of this year. During that time, 96 people were registered, with 1,173 attending for the season. Some ladies from Torwina travelled each week to attend these sessions, so good on you girls for coming over. Glad you enjoyed it. Must have been good because you kept coming back. Aqua Fitness offers a low impact, high resistance workout suitable for all fitness levels. These benefits include increased flexibility, improved balance, rehabilitation support, and enhances mood through therapeutic water movement. Aqua Fitness is also a great opportunity to meet new people, build relationships with others, and receive helpful advice from our 6 experienced leaders who volunteer each week and dedicate their time to this essential program. Without these volunteers, the program would not be able to rerun. Our leaders travel to Dubbo each year to upskill and further their knowledge of Aqua Fitness, so we look forward to seeing both new and old faces return in the 26-27 summer season. Fantastic. All right, do one more, have a song, and then we'll
get on with this on this day in history. So these are the local club meeting times. So get your pens and paper ready. Okay, eyes down. CWA Country Women's Association, they meet at the CWA Rooms in 76 Casilla Street at Coonabarabran on the second Tuesday of the month at 2 p.m. start. All women are invited to attend. For more information, give Marlene a call, 0438 213 297, 0438 213 297. Now, the Coonabarabran Evening View Club, they meet on the first Thursday of the month during winter time from 6 p.m. for a 6:30 start. They alternate their venues, Cardigan's Coffee Shop or Coona Club at 54 Casilla Street. So call in and see Rhonda or Donna at Prezzi's for a bit more information, or you can phone Cherie Conn on 0448 852 680. Now, the Rotary Club of Coonabarabran, they meet each and every Monday night at 6 p.m. for a 6:30 start at the Coona Club. For more information about the activities of Rotary in Coonabarabran, give Joe Wilkin a call on 0429 684 282. And finally, the 2357 Development Group, they meet on the second Thursday of the month at 5 p.m. at the Space Gallery in Delgano Street. For more information about the activities of this group, give Narelle Pfeiffer a call on 0497 044 481, 0497 044 481, and she'll be able to help you out with everything you need to know about what's going on with the 2357 group. All right, now let's have a nice slow one, and then we'll get in and we'll do On This Day. Here's Johnny Mathis.

The delightful voice there of Johnny Mathis with Misty. Yeah, it's sort of appropriate for a day like today where it's foggy and misty. And yeah, anyway, that's how it is. Okay, 8:47, folks. Time to have a look at this on this day in history. And we'll go back to which is, of course, the 12th of June. And we go back to the 12th of June, 1964. On this day in 1964, Nelson Mandela and seven others were sentenced to life imprisonment for treason, sabotage and conspiracy against South Africa's apartheid government. Mandela's long incarceration became a rallying point for the anti-apartheid movement and a powerful symbol of resistance. Released in 1990, he helped lead negotiations that ended apartheid and later become South Africa's first democratically elected president. And wasn't he a good man, too? Now, having a birthday today, bit of a sad birthday, this one. You're celebrating it with Anne Frank, the German diarist. And she was born on the 12th of June in 1929 and in Frankfurt, in Maine, in Germany, and died on in 1945, on March the 45th, March in 1945, age 15, in Hanover, in Germany, because she helped shelter the Jews and tried to get them out of Germany during that shocking period. Yes, short life, but well remembered in history. 1941, Chick Corea, American musician, was born. 1924, George H.W. Bush, that's George Bush Sr., who was President of the United States, was born. 1915, David Rockefeller, one of the many, many Rockefellers, the rich ones, American banker, he was born. And 1897, Anthony Eden became Prime Minister of the United Kingdom. Was one of the Queen's favourite Prime Ministers too, was Anthony Eden. Was born back then. He was a very wise man, according to the Queen. Okay, 2016, the deadliest mass shooting in US history up to that time occurred when a gunman opened fire at Pulse, an LGBTQ plus nightclub in Orlando, Florida, killing 49 people and wounding more than 50. Goodness me. 2003, American actor Gregory Peck, who often portrayed characters of honesty and integrity, most notably Atticus Finch, in To Kill a Mockingbird, died at the age of 87. And he was one of my mother's favourite actors. She loved Gregory Peck. Dear Honor, Gregory Peck, oh. Shouldn't go on. 1991, Boris Yeltsin became the first popularly elected leader of Russia, then part of the Soviet Union. He remained president of Russia as a transition to an independent state until he resigned on the last day of 1999. 1991, series of major explosions began inside Mount Pinatubo, a volcano in western Luzon, in the Philippines. Its first eruption in 600 years. I wonder what stirred that into having another go. 1987, speaking about the Berlin Wall as he stood at the Brandenburg Gate in Berlin, US President Ronald Reagan famously entreated the Soviet leader to, "Mr. Gorbachev, tear down this wall." Yes, very powerful speech. Good orator was Ronnie. 1981, the action-adventure films The Raiders of the Lost Ark, directed by Steven Spielberg and starring Harrison Ford as Indiana Jones, was released in theatres. A huge success, it spawned numerous sequels. Still going. 1967, In Loving versus Virginia in the U.S. Supreme Court, unanimously struck down the state of law that banned interracial marriage, ruling it was unconstitutional under the Equal Protection and Due Process clauses of the 14th Amendment. 1963, activist Medgar Evers was fatally shot outside his home in Jackson, Mississippi. His murder received national attention and helped galvanize the American civil rights movement. 1939, the Baseball Hall of Fame in Cooperstown, in New York, held its first induction ceremony. Babe Ruth, Ty Cobb and Honus Wagner were among its inaugural class, which had been elected 3 years earlier. Okay,
1898, the Philippines under revolutionary leader Emmanuel Agundao declared its independence from Spain. This day is celebrated as Independence Day in the Philippines by the Filipino diaspora. 1776, constituted as Independence Day in the Philippines by the Filipino diaspora. 1776,

0: And finally, in 1701, the Act of Settlement, the law that continues to regulate the succession to the throne, the United Kingdom, was passed in by Parliament. 1701. That's the Act of Settlement. So that means the firstborn son, and that's been in there since 1701. And just on that, very quickly, I've been watching The Crown, a mini-series that's seen on Netflix, and it takes you right back, and it covers a lot of this sort of history. And I tell you what, the pomp and ceremony, the laws that govern these people, seriously, you wouldn't want the job. It's very, very different. Very different. Anyway, that's how it goes. Okay, 7 minutes to the hour of 9 o'clock. I'm out of here at 9, let you know what's going on for the rest of Friday. She's in the house again. She keeps on coming back. She's like that, you know, when the cat goes, and it sort of goes, and you think, oh, we haven't got a cat anymore. And then all of a sudden it comes back looking for food. Rosalind's in the house, and she'll be here to entertain you from 9 until 11 o'clock with Rosalind's Kind of Music. Then we go back to local station programming till midday, where we have the news followed by the rural reports. Then we go back into the afternoon with local station programming till 4 o'clock, when hopefully I'm back in here for the Friday Footy Forum. Both members are, again, not available, but I'm trying to enlist the help of Noel Willoughby, but Noel's just got back to town. So I'm hoping that he's going to be available. If Noel's available, we'll do the Friday Footy Forum. If he's not, I apologise, and we'll just have to let it go once again. I'll be here from 4 to 5 possibly, and then 5 o'clock we have the news followed by a current affairs program, and then we cycle through for the rest of the night. And then guess what? I'm lucky enough to be back in here tomorrow morning from 7 o'clock with a Saturday morning sports wrap. And after that, Rob Dean will be in with his Saturday Morning Confusion program on Saturday and Sunday. And then if I make it through the weekend, and
1: Monday.
0: I'll be back on Monday. All right, that's my little lot for today. Thanks so much for your company. Stay tuned. Hang around and make sure that you welcome Rosalind back into the house. And we'll play a little bit of the Eagles, and I'll catch up with you later on. Have yourselves a fantastic Froggy Friday.

Good morning. This is Rosalind's Kind of Music, and you are on 2WCRFM 99.5, Your Voice, Your Music, and the Sound of the Warrabungles. And the time is 9.06. We'll say hello to some of the listeners, the Sky and Rita, Tina and Archie, Jenny and Bev, Josie, Doreen and Dick, Richard, Jane and Phyllis, Doreen and Bruce, Lorraine and Val. Hope you're all well this morning. A little bit foggy this morning, but it's clearing off by the look of it. So hopefully it'll be a nice day after the fog. Anyway, we're going to start off with Johnny Farnham with You're the Voice.

That was Johnny Farnham with One Chain Reaction, and the first one was You're the Voice. Now we've got some Gene Pitney with Only Love Can Break a Heart.

That was Jean Pitney with The Man Who Shot Liberty Valance. Before that was Princess in Rags. And the first one was Only Love Can Break a Heart. Now, if it's your birthday today, the 12th of June, this is for you.

So this is what it says about you if your birthday's on the 12th of June. With your musical and artistic ability, you seek the friendship and society of those who appreciate and love those things. You are both admired and popular among your friends and associates. You have an affectionate nature, and when married, you will assure of complete happiness and contentment. So if that's you, the 12th of June, your birthday, hope you have a lovely day. Go somewhere for lunch or dinner or whatever, and enjoy your day. It's going to be, looks like it's going to be a nice day out there. The sun's out. Oh, well, we had some nice rain yesterday. Anyway, freshen it up. Now, we've got Doreen and Richard. We have some Elvis. It's a matter of time.

That was Elvis with Help Me Make It Through the Night. Before that was There Goes My Everything. And the first one was It's a Matter of Time. That's for you, Doreen and Richard. Now we've got the Righteous Brothers with The White Cliffs of Dover.

That was the Righteous Brothers with Unchained Melody, and before that was the White Cliffs of Dover. 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The time is 9:49 and you are listening to Roslyn's Kind of Music. Now we've got Johnny Tillerson with Dreamy Eyes.

That was Johnny Tillerson with Earth Angel, and before that was Dreamy Eyes. It is almost news time in a couple of minutes or so. So I'll be back after the 10 o'clock news with the second half of Roslyn's Kind of Music. In the meantime, we'll put another one on of Johnny Tillerson, Poetry in Motion. There could be another one, but anyway, talk to you after the news.